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1: 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Or better yet, go to Times Square, take a picture of me with a Kodak. 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

0: 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Hit music only.
1: 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Filthy.
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